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0: 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We do have a fire call for 115 Evans Avenue North, North Mackay. 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
0: 214 Alpha. Proceed code 30 to a fire reported in a backyard that, as previously stated, 115 Evans Avenue North, North Mackay. Acknowledge, over.
1: Viacom, that's acknowledged. Can you show us proceeding to backyard, over?
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0: 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Small smouldering fire in the front yard. 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
0: 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Front door is wide open, however, we've been unable to locate anyone on site. 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
0: 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We have extinguished smouldering fire in the front yard. Area is now safe. Property is still open. We're going to leave the scene. GPS can advise if there's any further action required. 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
1: 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Extinguished smouldering fire in front yard area, now safe. Property still open, leaving scene. Queensland Police can advise if there's any further action required. 11:51.
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0: Firecom Rockhampton, this is Lomead 41, over.
1: Lomead 41, over.
0: Lomead 41 is proceeding to the Mitchell Road Shire, over. I'll be a crew of 1 plus 1. OIC Robin, over.
1: Lomead 41, C1 and 1, Robin. Be advised, we did receive information from Arrive Rural on scene. This is at 185 Mitchell Road, over.
0: This is Lomead 41, just checking 181. Copy.
1: That's a negative 185, 185, over.
0: Copy that, 185 Mitchell Road, over.
1: 209.

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0: Rochelle 51, we've got an updated address. It's 185 Mitchell Road, over.
1: One, acknowledge.
0: Roger, acknowledge 1312.

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1: Fine, go ahead.
0: Rosedale 51, QPS have advised they will be on scene at approximately 1400 hours. They will be proceeding from Agnes, over.
1: 51, acknowledge.
0: Roger, acknowledged. FICOM, Lomi 41, did you copy those comments? Over.

0: I call him at Roadstar 51, over.
1: One, go ahead.
0: Roadstar 51, correction to loss. They'll be proceeding from Agnes Waters at 1400, over.
1: One, acknowledge.
0: Roger, acknowledge. I call him at Lemmy 41, over.

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0: be advised, QPS will be proceeding from Agnes Waters at 1400, over.
1: Be that.
0: Roger, acknowledge 1320.

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1: Flight Com Lima 41, over.
0: Guys of Firebrand Channel, over.
1: Lima 41, no planes have arrived on scene other than a rural firefighter in a private vehicle. No Fireground Channel has been assigned as of yet, over.
0: Copy that.
1: Bridge acknowledged 1321.

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0: 41 is on route to the fire at Mitchell Road, crew of 1 plus 1, Tim.
1: Rosedale 41, your preceding crew of 1 and 1 OIC is Tim. Rosedale 41, be advised, we've had an updated address. It's 185 Mitchell Road. Again, that's 185

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1: 5-1, Rosedale 51, over.
0: 51's code 2, we have about 150 metre fire front, and we're actually at 163, putting water on it now.
1: Rosedale 51, you've got approximately 150 metre fire front, you're actually at 163, you're putting water on it now. Bycom, low mid 41, did you copy that updated address, over?
2: Rockhampton, this is
1: Lomead 41, over. Lomead 41, we've got Rosedale 51 on scene. The address is actually 163 Mitchell Road, over. Roger, acknowledged. Bycom, Rosedale 41, did you copy address, over? Bycom, Rosedale 41, over. Rosedale 41, we've got Rosedale 51 on scene. They're at 163 Mitchell Road, again that's 163, over.
0: Just arriving on scene now.
1: Roger, just arriving on scene now, 13.

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0: Roswell 51.
1: Welcome, Roswell 51.
0: Well, do you have an update on GPS ETA?
1: Roswell 51 requesting ETA for police. Standby, will obtain and advise. Over. Zero 06.

0: Flight Comrade Del 51.
1: One, over.
0: Flight Comrade Del 51, police stated ETA approximately 45 or 5 minutes, over.
1: Del 51, copy that, received. We, Rosedale 51 is entering the address at 185 Mitchell Road with permission of the landowner, so I don't think we're going to have any hassles with it at the moment, but please keep GPS coming. Over.
0: Rosedale 51, this acknowledge entering 185 with permission of landowner. No hassles at the moment, keeping police attending, 1410.

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1: You won't go ahead.
0: Viacom Rosedale 51, at this stage we have Lomead 41 and Warburg 51 responding. We have just had acknowledgement from Agnes Water, they will have a crew for 41. Do you still require more resources over?
1: I'll give you another sit rep very shortly, over. But I'll keep those two units coming now, thanks.
0: Understood, 1421.

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0: One is responding to 63 Mitchell Road, Mount Moriah, crew 1-on-1, officer in charge Paul White, over.
1: Responding crew of 2, Paul White, 1429.

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0: Code 2, fire burning on the side of the highway, about 20 meters length. Code 1 in action.
1: The 245 Alpha, code 2, fire burning on the side of the highway, approximately 20 meters in length. Case 1 in action, 1430.
2: Ensign, Rosedale 51.
1: Welcome, Rosedale 51, over.
2: Lion, control point has been set up at 185 Mitchell Road. IC McMillan, control vehicle Rosedale 51. Control is Mitchell Control. At present, we have fire front of approximately a kilometre long, burning in thick vegetation, but with low wind.
1: Rosedale 51, control point is at 185 Mitchell Road. Enter controller, McMillan, control vehicle, Rosedale 51. Control will be known as Mitchell Control. Fire front approximately 1 kilometre long, burning in thick vegetation with low wind. Over.
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0: Just picked up Officer Taylor and is now 1-1, and Officer Taylor in charge.
1: Picked up Officer Taylor, now 1-1, 1437.

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1: Viacom 245 Alpha, Emma.
0: 5 Alpha. Do we have an update on any... This...
1: 245 Alpha, we currently have Coliseum 51 on route to scene, and Turkey Beach 51 will be responding shortly, Emma.
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1: Viacom Maintenance Water 41, over.
0: Advise me, fire ground channel for Mitchell Road, over.
1: Agnes Water 41, standby, Viacom Mitchell Control, over.
2: Fire control.
1: Viacom 2, Mitchell Control, just requesting a fire ground for this incident, over.
2: 201 and 15.
1: Fire ground 201 and 15, 1452, Viacom Agnes Water 41, over. Viacom Agnes Water 41, over. Water 41, nothing heard, 1452.
2: Coliseum 51 to Viacom.
1: Viacom Coliseum 51, over.
2: Okay, 2 on the highway fire.
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0: CM51 at Turkey Beach. When you come past Liberty Service Station on your right, there's a road, I think it's the first road right, there's a gateway in there. I'm just heading in there now to go down to the fire.
1: Something there, over.
0: No, do you want me to go out there and put one on? You won't see it quick enough when you come over the hill, that's all.
1: Fair idea where it is anyway, thanks, one.
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2: 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Viacom, Rosedale 51, Metro Road Control, over.
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2: Viacom Rosedale 51 Mitchell Road Control. Police have stated they're on scene, just trying to track down your whereabouts to take up with you. Confirming you're still at 185 Mitchell Road, over.
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0: 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All crews in mop-up stage.
1: Press 51, Mitchell Road Control. Fire is contained. All crews are in mop-up stage. 15 feet.

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1: Hi, Comrade 245 Alpha, over.
0: 245 Alpha, this engine is now Coliseum Control. It's been contained on the highway side. We have rural trucks going into the property to...
1: Alpha, your comms really broken. I copied that this incident will now be known as Coliseum Control. It is contained along the highway side, and you're going to have rurals go into a property. Say missed, over.
0: Affirmative, rurals going into property. We can see burning inside, but we have no picture as of yet. Much is on fire.
1: Roger that, to acknowledge you're going to have rural trucks going into a property. It is still burning on the inside. You have no picture of how much is on fire.
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0: Hampton, Turkey Beach 51, over.
1: Cyclone Turkey Beach 51, over.
0: You got the fire ground channels, Coliseum fire, over.
1: Turkey Beach 51, fire ground channel is 201, over.
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1: Icom 214 Alpha, over.
0: Tom, do you have any additional information from the caller regarding the amount of water body that the car is submerged in, over?
1: 214 Alpha requesting if we have further information on the body of water that the car is submerged in. 214 Alpha, this came from QAS. It stated that the man is standing up, leaning on the bonnet of the car. The car has now gone into the creek. No further information on the type of body of water or how much there is. We are still confirming with QAS on further information if there's entrapments or not, over.
0: Firecom 214 Alpha, that's all acknowledged.
1: Roger, 1532.

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1: Acom 214 Alpha, over.
0: Welcome to 14 Alpha. Updated information from ambulance. Confirmed nil entrapment. Significant damage to the car, but patient has self-extricated. Nil water at this stage. We do have police on scene as well, over.
1: That's all acknowledged, over.
0: 15:40.

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1: Flexum 214 Alpha, over.
0: 214 Alpha, code 2, QAS GPS on scene. Thank you, GPS, over.
1: 214 Alpha, code 2, QAS GPS on scene, taking up with GPS, 1546.

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1: ICOM 214 Alpha, over.
0: ICOM 214 Alpha, we have a single vehicle RTC, current located in McKinley Creek, in the body of water. Driver has self-extricated. Crews are assisting QAS move the casualty to ambulance, which will then be transported to hospital. Over.
1: Alpha, you've got a single vehicle RTC. You've got the car located in McKinley Creek in a body of water. The driver has self-extricated. Crews are assisting QAS to transport the patient to the ambulance, who will then be taken to hospital 1551.

Roger, we'll advise when we have a rural response, 1554.

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1: 230 Victor proceeding, just confirming that for the 103 Morgan Street, over.
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1: That's a negative, Viacom.
0: Roger, negative 5057.

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1: Tacoma, 235 Alpha, Avon.
0: Falcon, do we have any updates on their fire resources and also distance and structure at this point, over?
1: Alpha, requesting if we have any updates on the fire or resources or the distance to the structure. 235 Alpha, it is just yourself and 230 Victor at this stage. We are continuing to contact rural brigades to see if we can get some more resources, and there's no further updates. It's still the single call, over.
0: What's that, Firecon? 235 Alpha, acknowledged all. Could we send out second round rural page response, over?
1: Roger, acknowledged, sending out second round rural pages. 235 Alpha, be advised, we have paged multiple rurals. We will let you know when we find one, over.
0: Roger, Firecon.
1: Roger, 1602.

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Flight Club 245 Alpha, over. Alpha, control has been passed over to Rural Inspector. We are no longer required. Code 4. 245 Alpha.

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0: Falcon, we're code 2. Have a grass fire, 100 metres by 100 metres. Approaching structures, top and bottom side of this paddock. 235 Alpha going to action, case 1. We have a property owner on a tractor working the southeastern side, over.
1: 235 Alpha, code 2, you've got a grass fire 100 metres by 100 metres approaching structures at the top and the bottom side of the paddock. 235 Alpha's in action, case 1, you've got a property owner on a tractor working the southeast side, 1608.

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0: Falcon-Rockhampton, 230 Victor. Falcon, 230 Victor, over. Falcon, 230 Victor, is code 8. 8, 16-15.
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1: Falcon, we have knocked down the fire on the northwestern corner. I have 238 Alpha accessing the southeastern corner. We're relocating to assist them now. 230 Victor in attendance, water supply.
0: Alpha, you've knocked down fire on the northwestern corner. 238 Alpha is now accessing the southeastern corner. You're relocating to assist them. 230 Victor in attendance of water. 1616.
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0: Falcon, we have this fire knocked down. I have Samwell 51 patrolling. 58 Alpha has been working on a pile of rubbish. We've seen a 56 burst to refill this water. Over.
1: Falcon, 235 Alpha, messages are still coming through slightly broken. I have the fire is knocked down. You have Samwell 51 patrolling, confirming that was 235 Alpha working on rubbish and returning to refill with water, is that correct, over?
0: Falcon 235 Alpha, that's a negative. Standby, we'll return to truck radio.
1: Acknowledged, standing by.

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1: Baltimore, we have this fire knocked down. We have one rural crew in attendance working the edges, patrolling. We have a smoldering pile of green waste. 238 Alpha returning to Victor to refill the water. Over.
0: 235 Alpha, fire knocked down. One rural crew in attendance working edges, patrolling, smouldering, pile of green waves. 238 Alpha returning to fill the water. 1625.

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0: Com crew of 2 responding to grass fire at Cabra, Morgan Street, over. Crew leader Joel Scott in charge.
1: Dorima 41, crew of 2 responding, confirming, was that Scott in charge, over?
0: Third officer Joel Scott in charge, over.
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0: Viacom Rockhampton, 235 Alpha, over. Nothing heard, 1629, Viacom, November 41, over. 25, Tom. November 41, based on previous word back that they do have the fire currently knocked down, doing some patrolling, you can proceed, over.
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0: Viacom 235 Alpha, that's affirmative. Rural Appliance, Narimbra 41, on route, was asking if you require them priority, over.
2: Viacom, that's a negative on this call. We have this fire knocked down. We have the one rural crew patrolling areas, running down with owner. We can have a stop on this call, over.
0: That's acknowledged. 1630, Viacom Rockhampton, November 41, do you copy? Stop, over.
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Mark, I'm Rockhampton, Benarra B51. Benarra B51, over. I'm Rockhampton, Benarra B51, 52, 41 and 51, a mobile to 42 Harbottle Road for HR burn, over. 51, that is acknowledged, 1531.

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1: 41634.

0: Falcon, we have this fire knocked down. We have Samuel 51 patrolling edges, working on the remaining Greenway pile, with the owner patrolling also. This team will be handed over to 238 Alpha, 235 Alpha, 230 Victor, code 4.
1: 235 Alpha, fire knocked down. Samuel 51 patrolling edges, working on remaining Greenway pile with owner. Also will be handed over to 238 Alpha, 235 Alpha and 230 Victor, code 4, 1635.
2: Falcon, roger, Andrew, Bonaro, B51.
1: Bonaro, B51, over.
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1: 238 Alpha, over.
0: Viacom 238 Alpha, we've also liaised with Stanwell 51 and property owner. Stanwell 51 are doing one more rotation to black out edges and they'll leave scene. 238 Alpha is code 4.
1: 238 Alpha, you've also liaised with Stanwell 51 and property owner is doing one more rotation to black out edges and we'll leave scene code 4. 1643.

0: Welcome again to the last flight, say you're 351. 351 over. Joaquin to Venero, B51, we're commencing this HR burn in a couple of minutes, over. Venero 51, commencing the HR burn in a couple of minutes, 1645. Viacom 249, forever. Black Rockhampton 214 Alpha, over.
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0: Stanwell, just confirming if you'll be reattending Cabra or we can close this incident, over.
2: Stanwell 51, we will not be attending Cabra again. You could close this job out.
0: Acknowledge closing incident 1650.
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2: Flycom, acknowledge that. Further, roadway's been made clear, vehicle's been moved off the roadway. One oil spill, a supplied stoker roll, over.
1: Further, roadway has been cleared, vehicle made safe, one oil spill, you've applied smoke rule at 1659.

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1: Viacom 238 Alpha, that's affirmative. System is showing police en route. They've been proceeding since approximately 17:04 hours, over.
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0: I'm Rockhampton, 51, just sit rep on this HR burn, all proceeding well at the moment, over.
1: Bonnaroo 51, sit rep on HR burn, all proceeding well at the moment, 1718.

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2: 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Declined transport to Rockhampton Hospital. Second vehicle operator, code 9 Mike, also assessed by Queensland Ambulance. Nil transport. Both vehicles are removed from roadway by owners. Left hand to Queensland Police, and we are code 4.
1: Alpha 1 code 9 Foxtrot Alpha assessed by Queensland Ambulance has declined transport to Rockhampton Hospital. Second vehicle operator code 9 Mike has been assessed by Queensland Ambulance. No transport. Both vehicles have been removed off the roadway by owner, leaving in the hands of Queensland Police. Your code 4, 1725.

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0: Rockhampton, Mitchell Control. Mike, I'm Rockhampton to Mitchell Control, over.
1: Control, mop-up has been completed. We have a 20-metre black edge around the edge of this fire. We still have timber burning inside, but well inside containment lines. Mitchell Road Control is closing down. All vehicles are code 4 and leave the job open, please.
0: Mitchell Control, mop-up is now completed. You have a 20-metre black edge around the fire. You have timber burning inside, but well within the side containment lines. Control is closing down. All appliances code 4, however, keep incident open at 1731.
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1: I'm Rockhampton, Benarra B51, just a sit rep on this burn. All proceeding well. There is smoke coming up, but everything is under control. Over.
0: Benarra B51, all proceeding well. Some smoke coming up, but everything under control. 1744.

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0: Coliseum Control, we're just back burn along the highway to stop the fire coming through to the highway tonight. The whole fire is way down at the moment.
1: Icon, Coliseum Control, your radio was broken, confirming that you've completed the backburn along the highway to stop fire coming to the highway tonight, and confirming that the fire has died down. Is that correct, over?
0: There will be a crew from Coliseum out. I have a patrol in the morning. At this stage, everything is under control. Turkey Beach 5-1 and Coliseum 5-1. Will be
1: K4,
0: over.
1: Coliseum Control, roger. A crew from Coliseum will be attending tomorrow to patrol. Everything is currently under control. Both appliances now code 4 at 1746.

0: 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Viacom Rockhampton, Sierra Sierra Foxtrot 71, over.
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0: Come Rockhampton, Benarra V 51, just Sidraps on this fire, it's all linked up now, still burning well inside containment lines, a lot of smoke, no smoke impacting the highway, over.
1: Benarra V 51, this fire's all linked up, still burning well within containment lines, you still have some smoke but not impacting the highway. 1757.

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1: Viacom Rock Anton, Antenum 5-1, Antenum 4-1, both code 4, over.
0: Antenum 5-1 and 4-1, both code 4, 1831.
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1: Rockhampton, Vanarabi 51, this is SITREP. There is still fire and evidence at this HR boon on Harbottle Road. It is well within containment lines. Hand it back to the owner. Vanarabi 51 and 52, code 4, over.
0: Vanarabi 51, fire and evidence at HR burn. Well within containment lines, hand it back to owner. 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
1: 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Code 4 left in the hands of Parks, 1856.

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0: 71, Sierra Sierra Foxtrot 71, return to long range.
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0: Viacom 35 Alpha vehicle in intersection has now been removed by a towing contractor. Second vehicle is safe on shoulder of the road in a car park. Scene left in hands of QPS. We are code 4, over.
1: Alpha, the vehicle in the intersection has been removed by towing contractor. The second vehicle is safe on shoulder in car park. Scene's been made safe, leaving in the hands of Queensland Police. Your code 4 at 1955.

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Pollock on Rockhampton to Eton 5-1, Eton 5-1, over. 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
0: 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They have plumbers on site. They have lost the ceiling, but you're not required to attend over.

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0: Viacom, flies approximately 30 metres by 20 metres. Crew's almost got the pilot in control. You can put a stop in.
1: Alpha, fires approximately 30 metres by 20 metres, crews almost have the fire under control. Stop. 0319.

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0: 244 Alpha. 508. Cruiser in action, dampening down, blackening out the edge. Cruiser police on scene. Over.
1: For Alpha, fire is out. Cruise in action, dampening down and blackening out edge. QPS are on scene. 244 Alpha, we have received another 000 call saying there's a grass fire on the hill near the reserve. Said it was approximately 100 metres down the road. No one's in attendance and no injuries near the swimming pool. Over.
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1: 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Popping up, delayed 5 minutes, 0334.

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0: 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We're leaving with Queensland Police. 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
0: 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Area has been made safe. One code 9 Alpha is going to be transported to Mackay Base Hospital. One lane southbound on Mackay, Acacia Road, is still closed. We are leaving the scene in the hands of QPS. Over.
1: Jubilee Alpha, crews have completed primary and secondary search. Area made safe. One code 9 Alpha will be transported to Mackay Base Hospital. One lane southbound on Mackay, Acacia Road closed. Leaving scene in hands of Queensland Police. 0720.
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1: Qualcomm, Charlie Alpha 2, over.
0: Qualcomm, Charlie Alpha 2, leaving Ely Beach, Mobile 2. Over.
1: Charlie Alpha 2, message was broken, received leaving Ely Beach. Can you say again where to, over?
0: Welcome, Charlie Alpha 2, Mobile 2, McCoy. Thank you, over.
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0: 212 Alpha, turn out to a recycling truck load fire. This is near Nursery Road, 775 Serena Beach Road, Serena Beach. Be advised, we have tried to get Serena and they are limited crew, likely to not have a crew. Acknowledge, over.
1: Copy that, Viacom shots is responding, over.
0: Alpha responding, and also just for your information, as previously stated, this is the load that's on fire. The truck has managed to dump the load in the middle of the side road. Over.
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0: Fire Cod Lebo Town 52. Lebo Town 52, over. Just proceeding to this fire in Nebo for a garbage truck. One crew on board. Other crew members will meet us at scene. Nebo Town 52. That's acknowledged. Could you confirm the crewing numbers and IC of the Nebo Town 52, over? Matt Payne. Payne, and just confirming, will the other crew be going in the 51 as well, over?
1: Not at this stage, we'll just take the one truck out at present.
0: Acknowledged, 0848.

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0: 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Come 212 Alpha, over.
1: R212 Alpha, just confirm if there's any further information on the recycle fire, if there's any threats to exposures or bushland, over.
0: Welcome to 212 Alpha, it's a negative on updates. Initial caller said there were no threats. This was dumped on a side road in the middle of road. Over.
1: Oh, 212 Alpha, that's all acknowledged.
0: 0852.

on Evo 1052. Evo 1052, ML. Got this fire all extinguished and wet down anyway. It was only a small fire caused by a battery by the looks of it. No further assistance required. Evo 1052, fire all extinguished, wet down, only small fire started by battery, no further assistance required. 0854.

0: Alright, come T12 Alpha, over. T12 Alpha. 12 Alpha, we have spoken to original informant. There are nil changes. Fire is still burning and not threatening anything. Over.
1: Alright, to acknowledge. 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Over.
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0: 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Reported fire in the L block, now exiting or evacuating, over.
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1: 244 Alpha, over.
0: Fuck, okay, on the way, any further information in relation to this incident, over?
1: Falcon 244 Alpha, be advised, we believe the fire has been extinguished, but again, all persons are evacuating. Nil injuries. This is reported as one of the carpets in vacant room. Over.
0: Acknowledge that, Falcon. Over.
1: Front 10.
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Welcome, 244 Alpha. I'm 244 Alpha, we're K2. Crew's investigating. Two crew investigating, 0912. I'm 244 Kilo. Michael, 244 Kilo, over. I'm 244 Kilos, code 8, over. Code 8, 0912. I'm Nebo Town 52. Michael, Nebo Town 52, over. 5, please. 10-5, 0913.

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0: Mike, we've taken up with management at the facility. We've been taken to the location of the fire. Is it an extinguished prior to our arrival? Stop for call. Delay time, 20 minutes. Have a
1: 244 Alpha, taken up with management, taking the location of fire extinguished prior to arrival. 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
0: Mike, Rockhampton, 244 Alpha, over.
2: Mike, 244 Alpha, over.
0: Mike, I'm also further to the last. All persons are evacuated and accounted for.
2: Alpha, all persons are evacuated and are accounted for. 244 Alpha, just confirming, do you need any agencies over?
0: Mike, if we can have Ergon and Queensland Ambulance attend over.
2: Roger, requesting Ergon and QAS. 244 Alpha, have there been any injuries? Over.
0: Stand by.
2: Roger, 0917.

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0: Com, we have a small fire, unknown cause, on a mat in a carpeted classroom. Fire extinguisher fired our arrival. 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
1: 244 Alpha, you have had a small fire, unknown cause. It was out on arrival on carpeted classroom floor. 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
0: 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Cruise in action, case one, extinguishing fire. Over.
1: 212 Alpha, this fire is contained to a rubbish stack. Dumped from the rubbish truck, cruiser in action, or one, correction case one, extinguishing. 212 Alpha is Clifton Vale 41 on scene, over.
0: Gone, 212 Alpha, not this one, over.
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0: FICOM 212 Alpha, this flight's been extinguished. Hotspot's been extinguished. Leaving the hands of JJ Richards for tidy up. Christopherville 41, staying on site. Potential flare up if there is. Over. We're code 2.
1: Alpha, this fire's been extinguished. We've extinguished hotspots, been left in the hands of JJ Richards for tidy up. Christianville 41 is going to stay on scene for a potential flare up. And your code 4 is 0939.

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